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20: Top stories this hour. Andy Burnham wants a four-decades-old ban on football supporters drinking in the stands during matches scrapped. The Prime Minister argues the move is discriminatory, given it doesn't apply to fans of other sports in England. The Football Supporters Association is backing the comments, while police chiefs warn any change without consultation would be rash. Charlie Wyatt, the Sun's chief football writer, isn't convinced it's a good idea either.
21: Andy Burnham, Everton fan, he was pictured at a rugby league match, you know, having a beer, then said, you know, why can't we do this inside stadium? Yeah, it's crazy that we couldn't do it. But having been at quite a few European games, particularly like Euros, where fans are throwing beer around, it's become a thing now, hasn't it?
20: Donald Trump has welcomed Chinese President Xi Jinping to America at the start of a three-day state visit. The US president personally greeted him on the red carpet at Joint Base Andrews, where the two leaders shook hands before a military flyover. OpenAI's chief executive says the current moment in AI development calls for extreme care. Speaking before the UN Security Council, Sam Altman's addressed the growing unease towards the technology's rapid growth. He says AI should instead be used for a new renaissance limits of creativity and discovery.
2: We should not train models that we cannot make an extremely strong case they will be able to keep under human control. These systems could concentrate too much power in too few hands. No one person or company or country should be able to use the most powerful AI models to impose their worldview on everyone else.
20: The RAF has temporarily grounded its Hawk training jets after a crash in North Wales. Two pilots ejected and parachuted to safety moments before their aircraft came down near RAF Valley on Anglesey. Three people have been charged with assaulting an emergency worker after a group of protesters gathered in Hampshire. It was ahead of the expected arrival of a boat carrying migrants in Gosport. And Chelsea held on to beat Austria Vienna 1-0 in their first match of this season's Women's Champions League. From Sky News, I'm Daisy Steele.

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13: The top stories this hour. Andy Burnham says the ban on football fans drinking alcohol in the stands should be scrapped. The Prime Minister says the 40-year-old law is outdated and unfair when supporters can drink while watching other sports. Police chiefs have warned changing the rules could increase disorder. Daniel Storey, chief football writer at The Eye, thinks there could also be a more practical problem.
14: It's one thing at a non-league game when if you need to either get another beer or relieve yourself after a beer, you can just sort of walk off. It already annoys me anyway going to matches as fans and people start leaving 15 minutes before half time and you're up and down and up and down letting people through. That is quite annoying when you've paid and quite a lot for a seat.
13: Donald Trump has welcomed Chinese President Xi Jinping to America at the start of a 3-day state visit. The US president personally greeted him on the red carpet. The whole talks at the White House later with artificial intelligence and Iran on the agenda. Speaking earlier this month, Mr. Trump insisted relations between the two superpowers are good.
15: I think he's behaved reasonably well, and we behave reasonably well. You know, when they say that China spies on us, I say, you're right, and we spy on them too, you know? We spy on them too.
13: OpenAI's chief executive says the current moment in AI development calls for extreme care. Speaking before the UN, Sam Altman's addressed the growing unease towards the technology's rapid growth. The RAF has temporarily grounded its Hawk training jets after a crash in North Wales. Two pilots ejected and parachuted to safety moments before their aircraft came down on Anglesey. The Conservatives want to stop some long-term unemployment benefit claimants spending welfare payments on alcohol, cigarettes and gambling. Those judged able to work could have their universal credit cut by 30% after 6 months. And Revolut is piloting a facial recognition payment system which allows customers to pay in stores with a glance. Customers who opt in can use their face to verify their identity and authorise payments. From Sky News, I'm Daisy Steele.

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10: The top stories this hour. Andy Burnham says a ban on drinking in the stands at English football matches could be scrapped. It was made illegal in the 1980s, but the Prime Minister says that's not fair, as fans of other sports are allowed booze in grounds. The Football Sports Association's backing that, while police chiefs warn any change without consultation would be rash. Teenagers in England are going to be offered new vocational GCSEs under government plans for an exams shake-up. Ministers want to put technical and academic education on an equal footing and offer students more work experience opportunities. China's president arrived in Washington at the start of a three-day state visit. Speaking earlier this month, US President Donald Trump insisted relations between the two superpowers are good.
11: I think he's behaved reasonably well, and we behave reasonably well. You know, when they say that China spies on us, I say, you're right, and we spy on them too.
10: And Bentley's unveiled its first fully electric car following a £350 million investment at its Cheshire factory.
12: Now for the news across South and West Wales. Jobs could be at risk at Admiral's headquarters in Cardiff as the insurer plans to cut 500 jobs across the UK. The company says the redundancies will save them £100 million. Admiral says around 5% of its UK insurance workforce could be affected. An inquest has heard a retired engineer died in a campervan fire in Porthcawl last year. Darren Edwards was living in the vehicle when the fire started in August 2025. The coroner ruled his death as an accident, with a gas camping stove believed to have started the fire. People in Carmarthenshire are being asked what they need from childcare services. The council wants to identify gaps in provision and problems accessing childcare, with the findings set to help shape services between 2027 and 2032. And season tickets for individual car parks in Pembrokeshire Coast National Park will rise from £50 to £75 next year. The ticket allows people to use one chosen car park throughout the season.
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12: After a chilly start, we can expect light winds and hazy sunshine ahead of rain this evening with highs of 21. That's the latest. I'm Caroline Verdon.
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14: With Lee Glenn Breakfast. Just gone 6 o'clock, Thursday morning. Thanks for getting us on. I'll do Stella Lefty on the way soon. We'll start right now, though, with Taylor Swift, Shake It Off.

Stella Left East Boston, good morning, welcome to the show, happy Thursday, let's wipe away our eyes a little bit, let's come around and rub our eyes, never rub your eyes actually, get crow's feet and things like that, and wrinkles, bad sign. Anyway, welcome to the show, good to have you here, it is Lee, our pleasure, Taylor Swift, by the way, whose new single drops tomorrow. Everybody quite excited about Zero Point. We'll see what that's all about tomorrow. Everyone thought, oh, it's going to be Wedding Pictures. Yeah, the countdown to Wedding Pictures has launched. Nah, brand new single tomorrow. Anyway, listen, coming up this morning, it is Throwback Theme Tune Thursday. Big theme tunes from back in the day coming up for you later on the show after 7 o'clock. I will do this morning's 10 to 10 minute teaser, which, as you're usually aware, if you're not new to the show, is a little chance to wake up your brain, like a little brain teaser that you've got to work out on the show. Let's get you moving, though. Mimi Webb is after Timbaland, One Republic.

0: Hey, hello, good morning, happy Thursday. Welcome to the show. Your latest traffic and travel news is on the way very soon. 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
13: 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Llangennach is coping.

0: That's the latest. I'm Hannah Cox.
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0: This morning's 10 to 10 minute teaser is coming up for you very soon. Post Malone and Morgan Wallen right here for you this morning. Before the 10 to 10 minute teaser, this. Make me a
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0: It's American Girls, Harry Styles. I've got a small one for you this morning. Yes? Tiny little number today. Can you work out this morning's 10-2-10-minute teaser? You've got until just before 7 o'clock to do this. My WhatsApp number is 07740-938-500. 07740-938-500. Voice note me or just message me and see if you can work out this tiny little number today. Just 6% of us have had one of these. Just 6% of us have had one of these. If you think you know what it is, get involved, let me know, and I'll get you an update on the roads. Coming up next. Radio Carmarthen
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13: Good morning, 47 to 49. The M4 clear so far this Thursday morning. All approaches are moving for Llangennach, the A4138 Pont y Dylais Road. There's no delays as you make your way to Hendy and Llanelli at Junction 48. On the move for Amford and Cross Hans, there's no delays for Llanelli, Pembrey, Burryport or Push. Kidwelly on the move, clear for the A40 at the Pensarn roundabout. And it's moving for St Clair's for the 477. Narberth quiet for the A40. No delays for Pembrokeshire for Haverford West. I'm Hannah Cox.
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Chainsmokers, Coldplay, something just like this. Good morning, it is Lee here. 10 to 10 minute teaser is on for you, and this is the WhatsApp number you need. 07740 938 500. WhatsApp me, voice note me, anything you like for this. Just 6% of us have had one of these. Dave, a tattoo you later regretted. Sophie, thinking of a nose job or some kind of cosmetic surgery. No, not one of those. 6% had a broken nose. A lot of noses today. Chloe, not the right answer. Thank you very much for your guess this morning, though. Nice early guesses coming through today. Lots of them through for this. Just 6% of us have had one of these. I'm going to reveal all for you very soon. Feel free to get more guesses in, though. This is Madonna.

0: Estelle, American boy, we've got a right answer this morning for the 10 to 10 minute teaser. 07740938500 is my WhatsApp number. You'll need that as well after 7 o'clock to let me know all about your throwback theme tunes for Throwback Theme Tune Thursday. Tiny little number today though, 6% of us have had one of these. Lucy, is it a holiday romance that actually turned serious? No! I do know about someone who had one of those and it did turn serious and now they're divorced again, but there you go. Jan, thank you for your message. A marriage proposal in public. It'd be higher, wouldn't it? It'd be a higher number, surely. And Craig, a lottery win. A major lottery win. Not necessarily the jackpot. Not the right answer. Somebody's got it right. That person is Michelle. It is a wedding that got called off at the last minute. Seems like quite a high number for that, to be fair. Radio Carmarthen
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0: Right, enough of that. How about Yorkshire tea, where everything's done proper?
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8: The top stories this hour. Andy Burnham says the ban on football fans drinking alcohol in the stands should be scrapped. The Prime Minister says the 40-year-old law is outdated and unfair. Police chiefs have warned changing the rules could increase disorder and create safety concerns. Football writer Daniel Storey thinks there could also be a more practical problem.
9: It's one thing at a non-league game when if you need to either get another beer or relieve yourself after a beer, you can just sort of walk off. It already annoys me anyway going to matches as fans and people start leaving 15 minutes before half time and you're up and down and up and down letting people through.
8: Teenagers in England will be able to study new vocational GCSEs. They'll be available to 14-year-olds in some subjects from September 2029. Australia's Prime Minister says AI has hacked a government website. The system contained non-sensitive health data. OpenAI says its models attempted to look up answers and took actions we did not intend. And China's president has arrived in Washington for a 3-day state visit to the US.
10: Now for the news across South and West Wales. Jobs could be at risk at Admiral's headquarters in Cardiff as the insurer plans to cut 500 jobs across the UK. The company says the redundancies will save them £100 million. Admiral says around 5% of its UK insurance workforce could be affected. An inquest has heard a retired engineer died in a campervan fire in Porthcawl last year. Darren Edwards was living in the vehicle when the fire started in August 2025. The coroner ruled his death as an accident, with a gas camping stove believed to have started the fire. People in Carmarthenshire are being asked what they need from childcare services. The council wants to identify gaps in provision and problems accessing childcare, with the findings set to help shape services between 2027 and 2032. And season tickets for individual car parks in Pembrokeshire Coast National Park will rise from £50 to £75 next year. The ticket allows people to use one chosen car park throughout the season.
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10: After a chilly start, we can expect light winds and hazy sunshine ahead of rain this evening with highs of 21. That's the latest. I'm Caroline Verdon.
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12: 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Right, coming up, Throwback Theme Tune Thursday. We'll start you off right now, though, with Kylie.

Ed Sheeran's Castle on the Hill. Good morning, welcome to the show. 07740 938 500 is my WhatsApp number. DM me if you want, get involved in the show, or voice note me if you like. 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I'll tell you what else we are. We are obviously Thursday, throwback theme tune Thursday. What do you think of? What goes through your head when you hear this? Where are you in the world? What time is it? And what are you having for tea? What kind of TV do you have? Anyway, what do you want to hear? Throwback theme tune Thursday today. Get yours on 07740 938 500.

0: Across Carmarthenshire, morning, it is Lee here. 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
3: The M4 47 to 9 moving well. Llangennach is looking quiet on approach now. The usual delays there for the A4138 Pont y Dylais Road to Hendy and Llanelli are coping well. Llanelli moving for the Sandy Road roundabout on the A484. No delays at the moment for Ammanford or Cross Hands. Also moving well for the Pensarn roundabout. And Pembrokeshire moving for Haverford West and Dredgeman Hill on the A476 at the Merlins Bridge roundabout. Moving for Tenby, Narberth and Saundersfoot. That's the latest. I'm Hannah Cox.
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0: Estabage, thanks for getting us on this morning. Throwback theme tune Thursday today, 07740 938 500. Get them into me. A wide and varied selection coming through on the show today, so have a little listen to this. I bet you know all the words.
1: Got flipped, turned upside down, and I'd like to take a minute, just sit right there. I'll tell you how I became the prince of a town called Bel-Air.
0: So good. Bit of Rugrats on there as well. What will you come up with this morning for me? A little bit of X-Men. A little bit of the X-Files. 07740 938 500. You decide what we play on the show with your theme tunes this morning.
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0: Why does it feel like a Friday? On a Thursday, Girls Aloud, that's why. A Love Machine. Right, this is coming your way tomorrow, though. Make me a
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8: It is getting slower now for Llangennach on the A4138 Pontydelais Road as you make your way to Hendy and Llanelli at Junction 48. The M4 itself moving 47 to 49. It's on the move for Llanelli at the moment. No delays for cross hands for the A48 and the usual delays for the A40 at the Pensarn roundabout are moving well. Pembrokeshire is getting slower for Haverford West and Dredgeman Hill on the A476 at the Merlins Bridge roundabout, but moving for Tenby, Narberth, Saundersfoot. I'm Hannah Cox.
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It's Girls on Film, Duran Duran, morning. Lee here, throwback theme tune Thursday. Your throwback TV themes or adverts or whatever you fancy. Let's create some memories this morning, like Natalie, who brings us, well, she says, the greatest TV show of all time. I mean, it was peak Saturday night. What are you, 10, 11? Sat with the family, hoping that when he clicks his fingers, and this will mean a lot to a lot of generations and nothing to some, that your face appears on the TV. Oh, good memories for Noel's house party.

0: Just coming up to 8 o'clock, Thursday morning, across South and West Wales. You've got Lee here. Thank you so much for getting us on today, wherever you are. I'll keep you up to date on the latest news and weather on the way. And of course, any big gossip and headlines that pop up throughout the morning as well. Plus you, hopefully on the show, 07740938500 on my WhatsApp if you fancy a little shout this morning. Radio Carmarthen
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5: Top stories this hour. Andy Burnham says a ban on drinking in the stands at English football matches could be scrapped. It was made illegal in the 1980s, but the Prime Minister says that's not fair, as fans of other sports are allowed alcohol in grounds. The Football Supporters Association is backing his suggestion, but police bosses are warning him against any rash decisions. Teenagers in England will be able to study new vocational GCSEs. They'll be available to 14-year-olds in some subjects from September 2029. Police have carried out dozens of raids as part of major operation targeting human trafficking in Scotland. 36 people have been arrested and a number of potential victims found. Addresses were targeted across Glasgow, Falkirk and Dundee. Here's Detective Superintendent Stevie Bertram.
6: This enforcement action is the biggest and most coordinated human trafficking operation that we've ever carried out, and as a result of a lengthy investigation working closely with our partners.
5: And the US President welcomed his Chinese counterpart in Washington for a 3-day state visit.
7: Now for the news across South and West Wales. Jobs could be at risk at Admiral's headquarters in Cardiff as the insurer plans to cut 500 jobs across the UK. The company says the redundancies will save them £100 million. Admiral says around 5% of its UK insurance workforce could be affected. An inquest has heard a retired engineer died in a campervan fire in Porthcawl last year. Darren Edwards was living in the vehicle when the fire started in August 2025. The coroner ruled his death as an accident, with a gas camping stove believed to have started the fire. People in Carmarthenshire are being asked what they need from childcare services. The council wants to identify gaps in provision and problems accessing childcare, with the findings set to help shape services between 2027 and 2032. And season tickets for individual car parks in Pembrokeshire Coast National Park will rise from £50 to £75 next year. The ticket allows people to use one chosen car park throughout the season.
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7: After a chilly start, we can expect light winds and hazy sunshine ahead of rain this evening with highs of 21. That's the latest. I'm Caroline Verdon.
0: Carmarthenshire's best music. With Lee and Claire at breakfast.
9: Good morning, happy Thursday. Welcome to the show. I've got some Bruno Mars on the way. We'll start you off right now, though, with Coldplay's Paradise.

It's Bruno Mars. Good morning. Thanks for getting us on today. Yeah, Thursday, Lee here. And the top list of men with the sexiest voices has been revealed today. Apparently, this is what it's more appealing, should we say. The sweet spot is a 95 hertz pitch, similar to that of Barack Obama, Gerard Butler and Jason Momoa. Those are the most attractive voices around. So not necessarily the accent or the way they speak, but the pitch of the voice. This new study they've done of to be fair, only just over 1,000 people. Anyway, volunteers basically, they watch clips of men speaking and then chose which ones are the best. So the lower end of the scale, so Vin Diesel, right? And then the higher end of the scale, Kevin Hart. So neither of those two work for people at all. So you've got to be sort of in the middle. I'm trying to work out where I am. Absolutely no idea. Feel free to tell me what you think. I won't be offended. It's up to you. This is the Royal Society of Open Science. They discovered that higher pitch voices were rated by both men and women as less attractive and less dominant, which is why I've got a nice voice that is like this, deep. If only. I mean, let me know. It's up to you. Actually, don't let me know. Let's not do that. Let's not do that now. Anyway, good to have you here. Ava Max on the way. This is a big throwback from back in the day. Mojo, Lady.

0: 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Good morning. Happy Thursday. It's Lee getting you through the rest of your day today and tomorrow. Yeah, I mean, it's a big day tomorrow. Huge money could be in your bank account. 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
3: Good morning, 47 to 9. The M4 is moving well. Llangennachy is very slow on approach now, though, for the A4138 Pontydelais Road as you make your way to Hendy and Llanelli at junction 48. Llanelli looking busier for the Sandy Road roundabout, slower for the A48 from the Pontabram roundabout to Cross Hands, also looking slower for the A40 at the Pen Son roundabout, and Pembrokeshire busy for Haverford West and Dredgeman Hill on the A4076 at the Merlins Bridge roundabout. I'm Hannah Cox, that's the latest.
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0: Hey, morning. Hope you're doing all right this morning. Good to have you here. This could be something that you might want to look at when you get a chance today. Go to thevoucherclub.com and check out some of the amazing offers that you've got across Wales that you can take advantage of. Whether that's going to laser tag for two, maybe, if you fancy that, in Swansea. Two 15-minute sessions for a fiver. There's that. There's, of course, some brilliant stuff across Pembrokeshire as well. You could get £50 off your next food bill at Nautico's Restaurant, which overlooks the beautiful Milford Haven Marina in Pembrokeshire. 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
14: J-Lo. Yeah,

0: So the new single drops tomorrow, but we are apparently losing our minds all over again because she announced Patient Zero on Tuesday was going to drop tomorrow for Friday. And then people were like, okay, yeah, good, we're happy with that. And then she said, nah, I'm going to add 3 additional new tracks to that tomorrow as well as part of the expanded Life of a Showgirl, the encore. Telling you, people are going mad for this morning. New music from Taylor Swift. What is the world coming to? It'll be Adele in a minute, or a new book, or something like that. Anyway, good to have you here. Cheers for choosing us this morning across South and West Wales. There's some Britney on the way in a bit, and we'll get you the latest traffic and travel news too.
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11: Long delays for Llangennach on the A4138 Pontydelais Road as you make your way to Hendy and Llanelli for the M4. It is on the move for Llanelli, Pembrey, Burryport and Kidwelly. No major problems for Ammanford. Delays though on the A48 between Crosshands through to the Penistone roundabout and the A40. And Pembrokeshire seeing delays for Haverford West and Dredgeman Hill on the A476 at the Merlins Bridge roundabout. It is moving for Narberth on the A40. No delays for Whitland. I'm Hannah Cox.
7: Travel
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0: before you go, there's something I want you to have.
1: Oh, it's beautiful. 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
0: Yeah, yes it is.
1: But I thought the old lady dropped it into the ocean in the air.
0: Well, baby...

Shawn Mendes, Camila Cabello, Thursday morning, 1 week to go until Celebrity Traitors is on. It is the International Day of Birmingham today, an annual global celebration of Birmingham, which takes place today and tomorrow. So really, it's a two-day thing then, really. And I've got to be honest with you, you know, there are plenty of other places you could choose from. Birmingham, all right. Great, enjoy that if you're celebrating the International Day of Birmingham. Jack D is 65 today. Ali McCoist is 64. And Olympic cyclist Victoria Pendleton is 46 today. Happy birthday if you share your birthday with those celebrities. It's George Michael.

0: telephone. Such an iconic tune, this. Just coming up to 9 o'clock, we'll get you into your work day from 10 this morning. The top 10 at 10. 10 big songs, all from one year.
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13: The top stories this hour. Andy Burnham says the ban on football fans drinking alcohol in the stands should be scrapped. The Prime Minister says the 40-year-old law is outdated and unfair. Police chiefs have warned changing the rules could increase disorder and create safety concerns. Football writer Daniel Storey thinks there could also be a more practical problem.
14: It's one thing at a non-league game when if you need to either get another beer or relieve yourself after a beer, you can just sort of walk off. It already annoys me anyway going to matches as fans and people start leaving 15 minutes before half-time and you're up and down and up and down letting people through.
13: Teenagers in England will be able to study new vocational GCSEs. They'll be available to 14-year-olds in some subjects from September 2029. Australia's Prime Minister says AI has hacked a government website. The system contained non-sensitive health data. OpenAI says its models attempted to look up answers and took actions we did not intend. And China's president has arrived in Washington for a three-day state visit to the US.
15: Now for the news across South and West Wales. Jobs could be at risk at Admiral's headquarters in Cardiff as the insurer plans to cut 500 jobs across the UK. The company says the redundancies will save them £100 million. Admiral says around 5% of its UK insurance workforce could be affected. An inquest has heard a retired engineer died in a campervan fire in Porthcawl last year. Darren Edwards was living in the vehicle when the fire started in August 2025. The coroner ruled his death as an accident, with a gas camping stove believed to have started the fire. People in Carmarthenshire are being asked what they need from childcare services. The council wants to identify gaps in provision and problems accessing childcare, with the findings set to help shape services between 2027 and 2032. And season tickets for individual car parks in Pembrokeshire Coast National Park will rise from £50 to £75 next year. The ticket allows people to use one chosen car park throughout the season.
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15: After a chilly start, we can expect light winds and hazy sunshine ahead of rain this evening with highs of 21. That's the latest. I'm Caroline Verdon.
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20: Right, Thursday's workday begins right now across South and West Wales. Tom Grennan's coming up. We'll start with this from Sweet Female Attitude.

It's Tom Grennan. Thanks for getting us on this morning. Whatever you're up to, let's get you through your work day and your big plans to head you off to the weekend. Come on, one more day to go. We're almost there. This is fresh new music from Sienna Spyro, Great Expectation. Love this.

0: be. Oh, good to get that one again. Clean Bandit, Jess Glynn and Rather Be. Cheers for choosing us this morning, wherever you're listening, whatever your plans are for the day. The Nation Player app is bigger and better than ever, by the way, and time is running out for you. 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

0: The soundtrack to your workday, Neo, Because of You. Before that, B.O.B. and Bruno Mars. 10 at 10 is coming up from 10 this morning. 10 big songs to get you through your workday, and you've got to work out what the year is. Of course, I'm not just going to play the 10 songs and leave you alone in the dark. I'm going to fire off some clues for you to help you along. TV shows, big moments of the year. And today's 10 at 10, by the way, is a good one. I mean, there've been good ones all week, to be fair. Favourite tunes in there this week. Listen, let's get you some Alex Warren and Inner City on the way before 10.
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0: Kiss Me, Dermot Kennedy, home of the happy hour, which is back here tonight, by the way, 7 o'clock with Wyn. Yes, your little wins being celebrated across the area tonight. Whether you've had a successful day at work or you've not burnt the dinner. Those are little wins. Tiny things. Whatever it can be for you in your life that makes you happy. Big happy songs tonight at 7 o'clock as well.
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16: The top stories this hour. Police in Hampshire have arrested a man after a small boat with a rescue worker on board was damaged in the English Channel. Footage allegedly showed someone slashing a dinghy on Tuesday evening, which was previously carrying around 50 migrants. Australia's announced an urgent review of its AI laws after a government health website was hacked. The country's Prime Minister's Anthony Albanese.
17: This situation is obviously unacceptable. I spoke with the CEO of OpenAI, Sam Altman, to express Australia's extreme concern.
16: OpenAI has admitted one of its models took actions we did not intend.
18: Ministers say new vocational GCSEs will put technical and academic education on an equal footing in England. Teenagers will be able to study subjects like construction, business management and media production from September 2029. And Donald Trump has welcomed China's president to Washington ahead of talks between the two leaders later. The US president met Xi Jinping off the plane.
15: Now for the news across South and West Wales. Jobs could be at risk at Admiral's headquarters in Cardiff as the insurer plans to cut 500 jobs across the UK. The company says the redundancies will save them £100 million. Admiral says around 5% of its UK insurance workforce could be affected. An inquest has heard a retired engineer died in a campervan fire in Porthcawl last year. Darren Edwards was living in the vehicle when the fire started in August 2025. The coroner ruled his death as an accident, with the gas camping stove believed to have started the fire. People in Carmarthenshire are being asked what they need from childcare services. The council wants to identify gaps in provision and problems accessing childcare, with the findings set to help shape services between 2027 and 2032. And season tickets for individual car parks in Pembrokeshire Coast National Park will rise from £50 to £75 next year. The ticket allows people to use one chosen car park throughout the season.
1: 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Lawrence. 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
15: After a chilly start, we can expect light winds and hazy sunshine ahead of rain this evening with highs of 21. That's the latest. I'm Caroline Verdon.
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0: Just gone 10 o'clock, you know what that means. It's the top 10 at 10. 10 songs, 1 year. And you've got to work out the year. We'll start with the cursed song of this year.

Well, peak entertainment for me this year. What great tunes they were. Muchie's Real Girl, Scouting for Girls, She's So Lovely, and we started off with Rihanna and the cursed song of this year. Yeah, we had it in the summer, and it rained pretty much every day for the whole summer. This was the year of the very first iPhone. Steve Jobs introduced Apple's original iPhone on January the 9th of this year, the launch of the Amazon Kindle. It was the first generation of the Amazon Kindle, and Wikipedia had reached 2 million articles. There'll be a lot more on there now. What was the year, though? This is Maroon 5.

So, how are you getting on with this morning's 10 at 10? 10 songs, 1 year. That is Amy Winehouse. What a tune. It was the year of the global financial crisis, the expansion of the EU, and Tony Blair resigned in this year as Prime Minister. He stepped down for Gordon.

0: What Was the Year? We continue with Girls Aloud and Paolo Nutini on the way. Radio Carmarthen
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0: This morning's 10 at 10 is brilliant. Leona Lewis, Paola Nutini and Girls Aloud. What is the year on the 10 at 10? Last ever Sopranos episode aired in this year. Hey, I can't believe that. I mean, to be fair, that is mind-blowing that it was around this long ago. The tallest building in the world was the Burj Khalifa, and the new seven wonders of the world were revealed to us all as well. Keep your guesses coming through if you fancy it. Play along for fun on this morning's 10 at 10. I've only got two more songs to go.
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1: Rockstar, Nickelback, and those are your last two songs on this morning's 10 at 10. Nelly Furtado before that, and Say It Right. Did you get it?
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1: And what a brilliant year it was for music. And also events, apart from the world financial crisis, of course, which we try and forget about. But anyway, the year was 2007.

0: And that is brand new from Miley. We don't call her Miley Cyrus anymore. Certainly don't call her Hannah Montana. I mean, that's not a real name anyway. We just call her Miley. Have a brilliant day today, whatever your plan is for Thursday, for Friday Eve, as we like to call it. Phil is coming up in a moment for you. Shani's back on at 3 today, and she has her usual Big Five on the show. What will today's Big Five be about? Get her on from 3 on the school run later on today. Radio, come on
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7: Top stories this hour. A man's been arrested after footage appeared on social media appearing to show a dinghy being slashed in the English Channel. Phoebe Southworth has a statement from Hampshire Police which says the incident happened on Tuesday evening.
8: A man had been arrested for a series of charges including criminal damage with intent to endanger life, apparently related there, that charge to there being a rescue worker on board at the time of the incident.
7: Australia's announced an urgent review of its AI laws after a government health website was hacked. OpenAI says one of its models took actions we did not intend. Teenagers in England are going to be offered new vocational GCSEs under government plans for an exams shake-up. Ministers want to put technical and academic education on an equal footing and offer students more work experience opportunities. And police are warning it would be rash to lift the restriction on alcohol in football stands without proper consultation. The ban has been in place since 1985 after concerns over football violence.
9: Now for the news across South and West Wales. Pembrokeshire Coast National Park members have approved £135,000 to develop a scheme which could bring in almost £13 million for conservation work. The proposed 10-year project would focus first on St David's and Castlemaine, restoring habitats and supporting nature recovery across the park. Carmarthenshire Council's reviewing childcare services across the county. It wants views from parents, carers, providers and young people on whether there's enough childcare available. The consultation will help identify future needs and runs for another year. An inquest has ruled that a campervan fire which killed a retired engineer in Portcawl was an accident. Darren Edwards died in his vehicle last August. The inquest heard a gas camping stove was the likely source. And Admiral is planning 500 redundancies across the UK, putting some jobs at risk at its Cardiff headquarters. The insurer says the cuts are part of plans to save £100 million. The Welsh Government says it's disappointed.
5: Weather.
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9: Warm hazy sunshine turning to a brisk breeze this afternoon with a chance of rain later and highs of 21. That's the latest. I'm Caroline Verdon.
10: Hello, good morning. It's Phil through till 3 o'clock today. Let's get you started then with music from Charlie Puth after Natalie Imbruglia.

0: It's Harry Styles, it's American Girls on the show today. It's Phil through till 3 o'clock this afternoon. Today is Wednesday. It's the 23rd already. I mean, the month is flying by. It's going to be October before you know it. And I was driving, bearing in mind, it was quite mild yesterday, wasn't it? It's quite warm even. And I was driving around and we were driving towards a house and this lady was putting some bright orange cotton stuff on her hedge. And I was saying, what is she doing? What are you doing? She's decorating for Halloween. And then I thought, hold on a second. Even though it's like warm, it's not. It's September. It's the end of September. Yes, people are going to be decorating for Halloween. If you've decorated for Halloween already, then drop us a line. Pictures, maybe, if you would. 07740 938500. It's time to get your pumpkins ready, isn't it? Make me a
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0: It's Radio Carmarthenshire. It's Phil through till 3 o'clock today with some great music on the way. Weather-wise, it's looking not too bad. Bit cloudy, maybe a little bit windy in some places, and maybe the odd shower in the forecast too. But hey, it's autumn. What can we expect, I guess? Great music coming up right here. Radio Carmarthenshire.
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0: It's Shakira, it's Burner Boy, it's Die Die on the show today. 07740938500 if you fancy getting in touch. Now, just imagine being out with a metal detector, getting a signal, digging down and finding what looks like nothing more than a crumpled piece of tin foil. But just imagine that what you'd found is not actually a crumpled piece of tin foil, but something very expensive too. Well, that's exactly what happened to metal detectorist Idris Thomas in a field right here in our neck of the woods. At first glance, it didn't look like anything special at all, but he actually had struck gold. What he'd found was an extraordinary Bronze Age gold bracelet. It was believed to be around 3,000 years old. Can you imagine? I mean, this is like proper treasure. It's made from more than 92% gold, and at auction, they'd estimated it could be worth somewhere between £15,000 and £20,000. Not bad for something you initially thought was a piece of rubbish. So that's got us thinking today. What could the topical tune be for this afternoon? 07740938500. We'll play the winning song in about 10 minutes' time. After your latest news is updated right here on the show for you next.
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12: Top stories this hour. A man's been arrested after a boat with an emergency responder on board was damaged in the English Channel. Hampshire Police says the incident was reported on Tuesday evening, the day 51 people who'd travelled from Normandy on a dinghy were taken to Dover. Footage has since appeared on the YouTube channel of anti-migrant activist Danny Tomo, saying he was arrested last night. Australia's announced an urgent review of its AI laws after a government health website was hacked. The country's Prime Minister's Anthony Albanese.
13: This situation is obviously unacceptable. I spoke with the CEO of OpenAI, Sam Altman, to express Australia's extreme concern about this incident.
12: OpenAI has admitted one of its models took actions we did not intend. And teenagers in England could be studying for GCSEs in construction, childcare and media production as soon as 2029. Ministers have set out plans for a shake-up which aim to put vocational courses on an equal footing with traditional subjects.
8: Now for the news across South and West Wales. Pembrokeshire Coast National Park members have approved £135,000 to develop a scheme which could bring in almost £13 million for conservation work. The proposed 10-year project would focus first on St David's and Castlemaine, restoring habitats and supporting nature recovery across the park. Carmarthenshire Council's reviewing childcare services across the county. It wants views from parents, carers, providers and young people on whether there's enough childcare available. The consultation will help identify future needs and runs for another year. An inquest has ruled that a campervan fire which killed a retired engineer in Porthcawl was an accident. Darren Edwards died in his vehicle last August. The inquest heard a gas camping stove was the likely source. And Admiral is planning 500 redundancies across the UK, putting some jobs at risk at its Cardiff headquarters. The insurer says the cuts are part of plans to save £100 million. The Welsh Government says it's disappointed.
1: 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With J.E. 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
8: Warm hazy sunshine turning to a brisk breeze this afternoon with a chance of rain later and highs of 21. That's the latest. I'm Caroline Verdon.
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0: Pink and So What on the show today. It's Phil Hoyles, right through till 3 o'clock. Hope we're finding you fine. And we've got some great music still to play, including your topical tune.
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0: So just imagine being out with a metal detector, getting a signal, then digging down as fast as you can and finding what looks like nothing more than a crumpled piece of tin foil. That's what happened to a metal detectorist called Idris, right here in Wales. And at first glance, he certainly didn't think he'd struck gold, but he actually had struck gold. He'd found an extraordinary Bronze Age gold medal. It's believed to be around 3,000 years old. It's made from more than 92% gold. Could you imagine? At auction, it could be worth anywhere between £15,000 and £20,000. Not bad for something you thought was rubbish initially. Great tunes coming through today. We've got Sting and Fields of Gold, The Stone Roses and Fool's Gold. We've got Shirley Bassey and Goldfinger, Frida Payne and Band of Gold, Spandau Ballet and Gold, Blow Monkeys Digging Your Scene, Neil Young and Heart of Gold, and Hazy Fantasy and Shiny Shiny. And the song chosen by Tina in Swansea today, this is a great one. It's Bruno Mars and Treasure.

0: Bruno Mars and Treasure. It's Phil Hoyle's through till three this afternoon. That is today's topical tune. We will play another on the show, of course, same time tomorrow. Shani is here after 3 o'clock this afternoon, including that big five question. 07740938500 is your number if you fancy getting in touch with us on WhatsApp. Make me a
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0: 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It's Phil through till 3 o'clock this afternoon. And a massive hi to Dom in Carmarthen, who's celebrating his birthday today. Happy birthday, fella. We will get a song on for you in just a moment on Radio Carmarthenshire. 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

0: Destiny's Child and Survivor making news in your showbiz today. Strictly Come Dancing bosses have announced a live tour for 2027. The first of the live shows happens a day after tomorrow, of course. Also, Swifties are shaking at the moment, shaking with excitement as she announces a new song, Patient Zero, after a countdown clock. We may just be able to play it on the show tomorrow. And also making news, Ella Langley's Choosing Texas breaks all-time Hot 100 record in the US. It's a great song. We'll play that for you without question a little later. Niall Horan and Slow Hand is on the way next, though, on FM, on DAB Digital Radio, online at The Nation Player and your smart speaker too.
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0: great tunes on your radio 24/7. Lewis Capaldi and Stay Love on the show today. Making news in the papers today then, El Nino has gone Godzilla. This is something they're saying all of the time at the moment, isn't it? And I got to be honest, when I first woke up this morning and I looked outside and I saw the red sky, I thought, hey, up, what's going to happen today then? But it's all very quiet so far, isn't it? Because the old saying is red sky night, shepherd's delight, red sky in the morning, shepherd's warning, isn't it? But maybe it'll be tomorrow. We shall wait and see. And also making news at the moment, this is quite sad. 3/4 admit they would rather Google a beauty spot than actually go and visit it. No, surely not. If you feel that you need to go and see a place and feel its energy, then I'm there with you, right? I mean, what's the point in Googling like a massive waterfall when you can go and experience that for yourself? That's what it's all about, surely. Great music on the way this afternoon after your latest news. That is coming up right here for you next. Radio Carmarthen
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2: The top stories this hour. Nearly 800 migrants arrived in the UK on Wednesday after crossing the English Channel, which is the highest number on a single day so far this year. The cumulative number of arrivals by small boats in 2026 now stands at 18,565, according to the Home Office, which is 42% down on the same point last year. Education Secretary Lucy Powell says the hacking of an Australian government health website is very concerning. The Australian Prime Minister says OpenAI took too months to alert the government. Teenagers in England are going to be offered new vocational GCSEs under government plans for an exams shake-up. Ministers want to put technical and academic education on an equal footing. Police are warning it would be rash to lift the restriction on alcohol in football stands without proper consultation. The ban has been in place since 1985 after concerns over football violence. And show creator Ryan Murphy says he's finished the script for a potential reboot of Glee. He says he's spoken with around 10 of the original cast members.
3: Now for the news across South and West Wales. Pembrokeshire Coast National Park members have approved £135,000 to develop a scheme which could bring in almost £13 million for conservation work. The proposed 10-year project would focus first on St David's and Castlemaine, restoring habitats and supporting nature recovery across the park. Carmarthenshire Council's reviewing childcare services across the county. It wants views from parents, carers, providers and young people on whether there's enough childcare available. The consultation will help identify future needs and runs for another year. An inquest has ruled that a campervan fire which killed a retired engineer in Portcawl was an accident. Darren Edwards died in his vehicle last August. The inquest heard a gas camping stove was the likely source. And Admiral is planning 500 redundancies across the UK, putting some jobs at risk at its Cardiff headquarters. The insurer says the cuts are part of plans to save £100 million. The Welsh Government says it's disappointed.
0: Weather.
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3: Warm hazy sunshine turning to a brisk breeze this afternoon with a chance of rain later and highs of 21. That's the latest. I'm Caroline Verdon.
5: It's Phil, it's Thursday afternoon and we've got some great music playing right the way throughout the show today. Let's continue with this from the Pussycat Dolls. This is Don't Ya on a Thursday.

0: Hi to Nick and Debbie. Very excited for tomorrow morning. That new Taylor Swift material is going to be dropping first thing. That is I Knew It, I Knew You on the show today. I'm equally excited about the new series of Celebrity Traitors. We've got that happening very soon now. On the 1st of October, it'll be back on the telly. 4th of October, the Glastonbury 2027 tickets go on sale. They're going to go in no time at all, aren't they? They're just going to fly. And also the World Conquer Championships. Come on. The Conquer Championships are going to be kicking off on the 11th of October. Do you know, I've still got a bag, which I'm really sentimental, right? And I'll put sentimentality to it, to anything at all. But I've got a bag, and it's original brown bag, a paper bag that my auntie gave to me, full of Conkers. It must have been, I mean, they must be from like 1978, 1979 maybe. And I've still got them. And I will not get rid of them. Make me a winner with Nation Player. So how do you fancy some extra pay this month? 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

0: great music all of the time. Hello, it's Phil, through till three. In your showbiz news today then, Lionel Richie is back in hospital as he undergoes a heart procedure with tour dates cancelled. We're once again sending our very best wishes to Lionel Richie for a speedy recovery at the moment. And also making news, a new Gladiator star is being unveiled imminently. It's not Joe Marla, who's also joining the show. It's someone who you may be able to watch. Well, actually, you will be able to watch her on Strictly Come Dancing this Saturday. She's part of the lineup. Full details on who that is a little bit later. We're on FM, on DAB, digital radio, and online at The Nation Player, both at home and at the workplace. You can also get us on your smart speakers, of course. Christina Aguilera is on the way for you next. 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

0: Hi to Lisa Mansbridge. I want to say a big happy birthday to Jeff today. He's the big 5-0. Have a brilliant time and lots of love from all the family. We'll get someone for you in the next hour of the show today. If you fancy getting in touch as well, then 07740938500 is the number. Good afternoon. It's Phil through till three, playing your biggest songs and your news update on the way next.
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3: The top stories this hour. A record number of people are waiting more than a year for their Crown Court case to be heard in England and Wales. Figures show there were 80,000 outstanding at the end of June. An investigation has been launched after a rogue OpenAI agent hacked an Australian government website and accessed private data. The revelation came only hours after a senior AI boss told world leaders about the risk of the technology at the UN. 781 migrants arrived in the UK yesterday after crossing the English Channel. That's the highest number on a single day so far this year. 10 boats in total landed on the south coast. Tyson Fury will face Anthony Joshua on December the 11th at Cardiff's Principality Stadium. One of the most anticipated fights in British boxing has been agreed by both fighters following years of negotiations. And Royal Mail is hiring temporary staff to help deliver Christmas posts. It's looking for 22,000 people to help in its sorting office and centres across the UK.
4: Now for the news across South and West Wales. Pembrokeshire Coast National Park members have approved £135,000 to develop a scheme which could bring in almost £13 million for conservation work. The proposed 10-year project would focus first on St David's and Castlemaine, restoring habitats and supporting nature recovery across the park. Carmarthenshire Council's reviewing childcare services across the county. It wants views from parents, carers, providers and young people on whether there's enough childcare available. The consultation will help identify future needs and runs for another year. An inquest has ruled that a campervan fire which killed a retired engineer in Portcawl was an accident. Darren Edwards died in his vehicle last August. The inquest heard a gas camping stove was the likely source. And Admiral is planning 500 redundancies across the UK, putting some jobs at risk at its Cardiff headquarters. The insurer says the cuts are part of plans to save £100 million. The Welsh Government says it's disappointed.
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5: With J.E. Lawrence. 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
4: Warm hazy sunshine turning to a brisk breeze this afternoon with a chance of rain later and highs of 21. That's the latest. I'm Caroline Verdon.

0: Mary J. Blige, Family Affair, Alex Warren and Fever Dream from Wild Child, and Neo and Closer. It's Phil Hoyles till 3 o'clock. Final hour of the show today. Sharni, after three. Apparently, if you want your teenager to get better marks at school, then the advice is coming through today to pay them to sleep. The scientists are saying this really works. I guess that would be a genius way of doing that, isn't it? Will you go to bed? No. Will you go to, you need more sleep? No, I don't. We'll pay you. Okay, I'm going. It could work. Let us know if it works. Also making news today, the world's happiest holiday destinations have been revealed as only one UK city makes the top 10. Make me a
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0: It's Radio Carmarthenshire. It's Phil through till 3 o'clock this afternoon. And don't forget, breakfast on Radio Carmarthenshire is all about Lee and Claire. They're back on breakfast tomorrow morning from 6. 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
1: Great tunes all of the time. It's Phil till three, making news today. Do you remember we were talking on the show probably about a fortnight ago about a new Rubik's Cube champion? A new record has been set by doing the Rubik's Cube in like, I don't know, it's like 5 seconds or something ridiculous. Well, apparently a six-year-old Chinese girl has set a new women's record for solving the Rubik's Cube. The twist on this one, she was doing it whilst on a pogo stick. Now, I mean, I couldn't do the pogo stick thing probably even if I was holding a Rubik's Cube, yet alone solving it in record time. Absolutely phenomenal. Room 5 and the Stunning Memories is playing for you next.
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0: Wrapping up the show today, it's Olivia Dean and Man I Need. Stand by, we've got Sharni on the way. Don't forget that big five question after 5 o'clock today, and of course whenever, from 7 o'clock tonight as well. Have a brilliant rest of your Thursday. I'll see you back here tomorrow when we get you ready for the weekend. The show starts at 11. Your news update is next.
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7: The top stories this hour. Home Office figures reveal almost 800 migrants arrived in the UK via the Channel yesterday. It marks the highest single-day figure recorded so far this year. However, with 18,500 arriving this year, it's actually 42% less than the previous 12 months. In other news this afternoon, a record number of Crown Court cases in England and Wales have been waiting more than a year to be heard. According to Ministry of Justice figures, almost 24,000 have been delayed, taking the overall backlog to 80,000. Anthony Joshua and Tyson Fury will contest their long-awaited all-British fight at Cardiff's Principality Stadium in December. An agreement's been reached with the bout to be streamed globally after years of negotiations by promoters and the two former champions. And a short trailer for the latest Gremlins film is out 3 decades after the last instalment. It features Gizmo the Mogwai peeping out of a grey bag. It's due to be released in cinemas in October 2028, almost a year later.
8: Now for the news across South and West Wales. Almost £13 million could be spent on conservation work across Pembrokeshire over the next decade. National Park members have approved £135,000 to develop a heritage lottery fund application with the National Trust Cymru. The scheme would connect habitat, support landowners and conservation groups and restore natural processes. A retired engineer who died in a campervan fire near Porthcawl has been identified as Darren Edwards. He died from smoke inhalation after the fire last August. The coroner concluded death was accidental. Jobs at Admiral's Cardiff headquarters are among those at risk as the insurer plans 500 redundancies across the UK. Admiral says it will offer enhanced redundancy terms and support with finding new opportunities. The Welsh Government says it will work with partners to support affected workers. And Carmarthenshire Council is asking people for their views on childcare services. The consultation will help plan childcare provision from 2027 to 2032.
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8: It's clear, bright and sunny as we head towards the early evening. Highs of 22, dropping to 12 overnight. That's the latest. I'm Josh Tate.
7: Go, Shani, with you on this Thursday afternoon. Thank you so much, Phil Hoyles. He's back tomorrow from 11. Music on the way next. Harry Styles, Ed Sheeran, and this from DJ Sammy. Love.

0: Styles, American Girls. Afternoon, I'm Shani.
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0: Okay, so random national day for you today, Lash Stylists Day. So big thank you to the people responsible for making our eyelashes look absolutely fabulous. Honestly, because be honest, a good set of lashes can make you not just look like a completely different person, but feel like a completely different person, which got me thinking about the things that we do in the name of looking good. Okay, so what is the most ridiculous thing you've ever done in the name of looking good? So many things. Anyway, like the things that, you know, you did beauty for that, but looking back, totally not worth it. Like wearing a pair of shoes that were two sizes too small, that you thought were beautiful, but really you couldn't walk in. That was me. All because they were pretty shoes. Anyway, get your answers in on the socials. We'll count on the Big Five just after five. We have got more of the best music up next. Pink, Olivia Rodrigo, and Simply Red.
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0: 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We, of course, are the home of Lee and Claire at breakfast. 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
16: Good afternoon, I'm Jules Buckley. Busy at the end of the M4 at the Pont Abram roundabout at Junction 49 this afternoon, and then busy west towards Crosshands for the A48 as well. A40 eastbound looks quite busy heading through towards the St Clair's roundabout. Some queues too at the Merlin's Bridge roundabout towards the southwest of Haverford West, and the Milford Road heading in and out of Johnston where it joins the Vine Road. That's currently queuing both ways. Of course, there's roadworks there causing those delays.
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0: Ariana Grande and Hate That I Made You Love Me. Shani with you here on Drive. So, your big five question today. What is the most ridiculous thing you've done in the name of looking good? Jenny says she once wore brand new heels on a night out because they looked amazing. Ended up walking home barefoot. Jenny, babe, I've been there. Been there, done that many times. In fact, there's probably a lot of ladies listening now going, yeah, I've done exactly the same. Sharon spent nearly 2 hours getting her hair done for a wedding. Oh, and then got caught in the rain 5 minutes after leaving the salon. That's the worst. And Rachel had false eyelashes put on for a night out, only for one to start peeling off halfway through dinner. Which reminds me of a story. I think I've got a story for everything, honestly. I can remember a story. Me and my mates went out, and exactly that happened. So I bought eyelash glue with me, and I've never worn false eyelashes before. So I thought, right, I've got the glue. I'll start putting the glue on. I ended up pretty much glue with half my eye together. It was ridiculous.
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12: The top stories this hour. An NHS trust says it's prepared to review more than 4,000 breast cancer cases after admitting failings. A review found hundreds of patients at the County Durham and Darlington NHS Foundation Trust came to harm during treatment, with 20 women undergoing unnecessary mastectomies, like Rachel.
13: Due to the excessive weight gain, due to the treatments, I hated my body, I hated how I looked, I hated wearing a prosthetic breast, I didn't even buy bras, I wore bras with safety pins in because I didn't want to buy new stuff.
12: Anti-migrant protester Danny Tomo has been arrested after a dinghy was slashed in the English Channel with an emergency responder still on board. He's accused of criminal damage with intent to endanger life. A law banning football fans from drinking in the stands is outdated, according to the Prime Minister. Andy Burnham says the restrictions, which have applied to the game in England since 1985, are unfair because they don't affect those watching other sports. And a teaser has been released for Taylor Swift's latest music video, which features Colin Farrell and Dakota Johnson.
14: Now for the news across South and West Wales. Almost £13 million could be spent on conservation work across Pembrokeshire over the next decade. National Park members have approved £135,000 to develop a heritage lottery fund application with the National Trust Cymru. The scheme would connect habitat, support landowners and conservation groups and restore natural processes. A retired engineer who died in a campervan fire near Porthcawl has been identified as Darren Edwards. He died from smoke inhalation after the fire last August. The coroner concluded death was accidental. Jobs at Admiral's Cardiff headquarters are among those at risk as the insurer plans 500 redundancies across the UK. Admiral says it will offer enhanced redundancy terms and support with finding new opportunities. The Welsh Government says it will work with partners to support affected workers. And Carmarthenshire Council is asking people for their views on childcare services. The consultation will help plan childcare provision from 2027 to 2032.
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14: It's clear, bright and sunny as we head towards the early evening. Highs of 22, dropping to 12 overnight. That's the latest. I'm Josh Tate.
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0: More of the best music up next for you on this Thursday afternoon. We got Busted, Somber, and this from Tyo Cruz.

0: love that. You know, I can never listen to that too much. Somba the Homewrecker. I'm Shani, here with you on Drive.
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0: Okay, so your Big Five question today: what's the most ridiculous thing you've done in the name of looking good? Sophie says she once slept in uncomfortable shapewear all night because she wanted to look slimmer in the morning. I've never done that, babe. There's a story that's come in that I've never done. Wow. Claire says she once had her eyebrows waxed and ended up with two very different eyebrows. One looked surprised and the other was angry. I think this is my favourite story ever. Thank you, Claire. Thank you for sharing. Oh, it's busted now

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2: Hello again, I'm Jules Buckley. Good afternoon. It's queuing now between the M4 and Trossach for the A4138 around the Llangennill Light. A queue towards Llanelli still eastbound on the Sandy Road, and the A48 west towards Carmarthen slow going past the Pensam roundabout on towards the Pontnes-Nefan Bridge. Queues for Freeman's Way heading both in and out of Haverford West and north of there. The A40 quite slow both ways. One or two delays between Withybush and Wolf's Castle. And that's the latest.
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Seriously, what a tune! Love, love, love. Altronate free. Sorry, I just shouted then, didn't I? Shani here with you on Drive. A few celebrity birthdays to celebrate today. Jackie Sandler's 52. She still looks like she's 21. What? Football legend Ally McCoy, 64. And Slipknot drummer Sean Crahan is 57. Could you imagine they all had like a joint birthday party? That would be bonkers. Some random national days for you this week as well. This week is National Indoor Plant Week. So big shout out to everyone currently trying to keep a houseplant alive. And there's another celebration today, a little bit more delicious. National Cherries Jubilee today. I was like, what is that? So it's basically cherries that

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14: Hello again, I'm Jules Buckley. Still some queues on the A48 this afternoon. Firstly, eastbound away from Llanfairpwll towards Crosshands in the roadworks, and then eastbound slow towards the M4 at Pontarbrum. Between Llanelli and the motorway, the A4138, that's patchy and slow either side of the Llangennill light. There's still queues at the Merlin's Bridge roundabout. They're mainly on the outbound side of Freeman's Way. Queuing back in towards Haverford West, it's slow. Back to the Merlin's Bridge roundabout and north of Nayland, the 477 slow west.
12: Travel
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0: Chatting with you on this Thursday afternoon. Teddy Swims there, Mr. Know-It-All. So, your big five question today. What's the most ridiculous thing you've done in the name of looking good? Your answers have been absolutely amazing today. Lisa says she once wore brand new jeans that were so tight. They looked amazing, but she couldn't sit down properly all evening. Why do we do this to ourselves? And Emma says she once kept wearing a pair of gorgeous shoes despite the blisters, because in her words, they looked too good to take off. Honestly, fashion really does make us do some ridiculous things.
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10: The top stories this hour. Ministers say they must push further and harder to stop migrants crossing the Channel in response to latest figures. The Home Office has recorded almost 800 people arriving by small boats in the UK yesterday, the highest number for a single day so far this year. An NHS trust says it's prepared to review more than 4,000 breast cancer cases, stretching more than a decade. A review found hundreds of patients at the County Durham and Darlington Foundation had come to harm during treatment there. Rachel was given a mastectomy she didn't need.
11: Finding out that I could have had less invasive surgeries, it's just less of a taste in your mouth.
10: Donald Trump's welcomed the Chinese president to the White House. They're expected to discuss AI safety, trade and the conflict in Iran before a state dinner later. And energy firms are being told to double down on customer service ahead of what's being described as a difficult winter. Citizens Advice says companies must go further to support people when the price cap goes up in October.
12: Now for the news across South and West Wales. Almost £13 million could be spent on conservation work across Pembrokeshire over the next decade. National Park members have approved £135,000 to develop a heritage lottery fund application with the National Trust Cymru. The scheme would connect habitats, support landowners and conservation groups and restore natural processes. A retired engineer who died in a campervan fire near Porthcawl has been identified as Darren Edwards. He died from smoke inhalation after the fire last August. The coroner concluded death was accidental. Jobs at Admiral's Cardiff headquarters are among those at risk as the insurer plans 500 redundancies across the UK. Admiral says it will offer enhanced redundancy terms and support with finding new opportunities. The Welsh Government says it will work with partners to support affected workers. And Carmarthenshire Council is asking people for their views on childcare services. The consultation will help plan childcare provision from 2027 to 2032.
13: Weather.
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12: It's clear, bright and sunny as we head towards the early evening. Highs of 22, dropping to 12 overnight. That's the latest. I'm Josh Tate.
0: Oh, anybody else super excited for the football tonight? Wales away to Portugal. It's going to be a biggie. More of the best music up next. Meghan Trainor and this classic from the Sugar Babes.

0: Made You Look, Meghan Trainor. I'm Shani here with you on Drive.
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0: So today's random national day is Lash Stylists Day. So it got me thinking about, you know, just basically fashion and what is the most ridiculous thing that you've ever done in the name of looking good. So let's count them down. At number five, Lisa says she once wore brand new jeans that were so tight. They looked amazing, but she couldn't sit down properly all evening. At number four, Rachel trying to keep rogue false eyelash stuck down during dinner. We've been there, babe. We've all been there. Number three, Jenny says she's walked home barefoot because her beautiful heels had destroyed her feet. Again, we've been there. We've been there. Number two, Sophie says she once slept in uncomfortable shapewear all night just because she wanted to look slimmer in the morning. Never done that. Never done that one. And at number one, Claire. Thank you for this, Claire, because it made me chuckle a lot. Said she once had her eyebrows waxed and ended up with two very different eyebrows. Oh, this is my favourite story, I think, ever. One looked surprised and the other looked angry. Thank you so much. New Big Five coming your way tomorrow. This now, it's Taylor Swift.

0: called Katy Perry. We are the home of Phil Hoyle's Through Your Daytime. 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

Hello again, I'm Jules Buckley. We're still queuing between Trossach and the M4. Very slow both sides of the A4138. There's big queues around the Llangennedd lights. Still queuing in the roadworks too on the A48. Llandarog heavy heading through towards Crosshands. Freeman's Way, they're still queuing

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0: Love that. I'm Sharni here with you on Drive Right. 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
11: Hello again, I'm Jules Buckley. The queues around the Llangennill light still causing delays on the A4138. That means quite slow westbound coming off the M4 down the off-slip at Junction 48, and still queuing towards Junction 49 at Pont Abram on the eastbound A48 and the A48 eastbound slow in the roadworks away from Llandarog heading through towards Crosshands. Freeman's Way and Dredgeman Hill still queuing either side of the Merlin Bridge roundabout, and north of Nayland, the A477, that's slow on the westbound side.
1: Travel
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1: 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Losing light, I'm missing my same old us. 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

0: That, what a tune. I'm Shani here with you on Drive. 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
10: The top stories this hour. There's been a record number of assaults on passengers on Britain's railways. Figures from the Office of Rail and Road show there were 13,464 cases in the year to March. That's a yearly increase of 36%. And NHS Trust says it will review the care of thousands of breast cancer patients. County Durham and Darlington Trust have admitted hundreds of women came to harm, with 20 having unnecessary mastectomies. The Chinese leader has been welcomed to the White House by Donald Trump. They're due to have talks in the Oval Office before attending a state dinner later. Meanwhile, media coverage of the visit has been limited after Mr. Trump banned 3 media organisations, including CNN, from the White House. A judge says that was unconstitutional, and other outlets have agreed to boycott some of the event. And the fight boxing fans have been talking about for years is finally happening in Cardiff. Tyson Fury and Anthony Joshua have agreed to meet in the ring.
11: Now for the news across South and West Wales. Almost £13 million could be spent on conservation work across Pembrokeshire over the next decade. National Park members have approved £135,000 to develop a heritage lottery fund application with the National Trust Cymru. The scheme would connect habitat, support landowners and conservation groups and restore natural processes. A retired engineer who died in a campervan fire near Porthcawl has been identified as Darren Edwards. He died from smoke inhalation after the fire last August. The coroner concluded death was accidental. Jobs at Admiral's Cardiff headquarters are among those at risk as the insurer plans 500 redundancies across the UK. Admiral says it will offer enhanced redundancy terms and support with finding new opportunities. The Welsh Government says it will work with partners to support affected workers. And Carmarthenshire Council is asking people for their views on childcare services. The consultation will help plan childcare provision from 2027 to 2032.
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11: It's clear, bright and sunny as we head towards the early evening. Highs of 22, dropping to 12 overnight. That's the latest. I'm Josh Tate.
0: Here we go, Tuesday evening, more of the best music. Next, LMC vs. U2, Alex Warren and Rita Ora.

Alex Warren there and Fever Dream. Shani with you here on Drive. Of course, a big one for Wales tonight. The boys are away to Portugal in the footy. You can actually watch all the action on BBC One Wales. Kick off tonight, 7:45. Get yourself settled in. Get your Welsh flag out. Come on. Come on. Get behind the boys. Come on, Wales.

0: voice that guy has. Tom Grennan there, Remind Me. I'm Sharni here with you on Drive. Make me a
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15: 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"I didn't realise Wales and the southwest had so many ghosts," said Anne. "There's the Blue Lady of Swansea Castle, the ghosts of Gloucester Cathedral, the Beast of Bodmin Moor." "Let's go and see them all," said Julian excitedly. "See through them all, more like," quipped George. 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
16: Good evening, hello again, I'm Jules Buckley. Still some queues between the M4 and the Llangennell lights this evening for the A4138. Still busy on the A48 eastbound towards the M4 to Pontarbrum. Improving in the A48 queue from Llandarroch to Crosshands eastbound in those ongoing roadworks. Still some queues at the Merlins Bridge roundabout, mainly back at Freeman's Way, heading back in towards Haverford West. Good news further north in Llanon, the collision on the A487. Well, that is now cleared.
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0: Tuesday afternoon, Charlie with you here on Drive on Radio Carmarthenshire. 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From Llandovery to Llangadog, Kidwelly to St Clair's and literally everywhere in between. Thank you for having us along for the journey. Keep it right here, Radio Carmarthenshire, the home of Phil Hoyles through your daytime.
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15: Good evening, hello again to you. I'm Jules Buckley. Some issues at the moment between Five Roads and Pontiates. The B4309, about halfway along that stretch, is currently closed off. There's a serious fire there, so as we understand it, there's currently no way through. Now, elsewhere this evening, not too bad for the M4 in Carmarthenshire. The queues on the A4138 have eased off quite nicely either side of the Llangennet Light. Vine Road still busy in Johnston, and the A477 north of Nayland busy at the Honeyborough roundabout.
13: Travel
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0: Love it. Shani here with you on Drive. That is about it from me. A new Big Five coming your way tomorrow. More big tunes from three. Don't go anywhere, because up next is the Wyn Evans Happy Hour with Nathaniel Cars, driving you home happy. 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
18: The top stories this hour. A man from Enfield who used AI to turn thousands of pictures of women and children into explicit images has been sentenced to 2 years and 4 months in prison. Mechanic Zafar Dugan took the photos from his flat in North London, which overlooked a playground. The 32-year-old pleaded guilty to multiple image offences at Wood Green Crown Court. Police have described this case as deeply distressing. Ministers are promising to push further and harder to stop migrants crossing the channel. The Home Office has recorded almost 800 people arriving by small boat in the UK yesterday. That's the highest number for a single day this year. Donald Trump says he and China's leader Xi Jinping have a truly great friendship. The US president's welcomed him to the White House following a traditional military ceremony finished with a flyover. And Anthony Joshua says the quietest ones often pull the strings, as his all-British boxing showdown with Tyson Fury is finally confirmed. The former champions will meet in Cardiff in December.
19: Now for the news across South and West Wales. Almost £13 million could be spent on conservation work across Pembrokeshire over the next decade. National Park members have approved £135,000 to develop a heritage lottery fund application with the National Trust Cymru. The scheme would connect habitats, support landowners and conservation groups, and restore natural processes. A retired engineer who died in a campervan fire near Porthcawl has been identified as Darren Edwards. He died from smoke inhalation after the fire last August. The coroner concluded death was accidental. Jobs at Admiral's Cardiff headquarters are among those at risk, as the insurer plans 500 redundancies across the UK. Admiral says it will offer enhanced redundancy terms and support with finding new opportunities. The Welsh Government says it will work with partners to support affected workers. And Carmarthenshire Council is asking people for their views on childcare services. The consultation will help plan childcare provision from 2027 to 2032.
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19: It's clear, bright and sunny as we head towards the early evening. Highs of 22, dropping to 12 overnight. That's the latest. I'm Josh Tate.
20: The Wynne Evans Happy Hour with Nathan.

Sweet little mystery, wet, wet, wet. Oh, well, great to have you with me this evening on this beautiful Wednesday evening, Wednesday, Thursday. I lost the day, you see, because I was travelling back from India. Oh, yes, travelling back from India. It's a Thursday. I'm singing a bit in about half an hour, actually, in St. Mary's Church in Tenby. If you're in the area, you've still got time to run down. I know, right? Who's going to run down in the last moment? Also, I'm in Nelson on Saturday. So if you want to come to a concert Saturday night, I'm in Nelson Saturday night as well. And then I got my tour later in the year. I'm in Carmarthen and Abertillery. All singing. Yeah, we love a bit of singing, don't we? Well, I do. I don't know about you lot. You're listening to the Wyn Evans Happy Hour, and this is Bare Naked Ladies. 1 week. What's not to love about that?

0: I guess what I'm going to have for my dinner tonight. You're not going to believe this, right? But I'm having cauliflower cheese soup. I mean, that is a fusion of so many things gone wonky. Cauliflower and cheese and a soup all in one. It's a beautiful thing. It's a beautiful thing. Right, okay. If you want to get in touch with the show tonight, you can. 07740938500. 07740938500. 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Go to the station you're listening on and then bang me a message. I love hearing from you. Ah. Well, this massage when I was in India. They make you put on these paper pants. Well, he's like this. I said, do you need me to take all my clothes? He's like, yeah, take all your clothes off. I said, all of them? He said, yeah, all of them. I was like, all of them. Yeah. Do you want to turn your back then? No, not really. He was happy as Larry. Just watch. Anyway, it wasn't a pair of pants he gave me to put on. It was like a sumo wrestler nappy thong thing. Which as soon as I lay on my front, he took off. Whew. I tell you what, I won't be doing that in a hurry. This is Rihanna.
1: Shine bright like a diamond. Shine bright like a diamond.

0: I mean, right, you know, I was in an advert years ago and I started to write all the adverts, you see, for that company. That one, right? Started to write all the adverts. Now I'm writing adverts for other companies like, one of them is Greg's. And I've just got sausage. Do you know how many sausage rolls they sell a day? Let me tell you now. I'll tell you now. 1 million sausage rolls. I know, right?
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Actually, I'm lucky to be back here. Anybody that knows me, right, in real life, will know, right, that I love religion, right? I'll be straight up with you. I'm not a believer, right? But I do find different religions very, very interesting, right? And I was just there now when Blondie hanging on the telephone was on, right? It was just after Top Loader, the doorbell went, and it was some people trying to, you know, oh, have you seen our magazine? We want to talk about the baby Jesus, right? And I was like, listen, I would love to talk to you because I love talking about it. But I am in the middle of a show at the moment, right? And I can't do it because I've only got 2:10 on hanging on the telephone. You know, I could see it was coming to, you know, I could see. I was like, and they were like, oh, yeah, that's what everybody says. I was like, no, I genuinely would like to invite you in. No, it's fine. You can't hurt our feelings. Oh, I was Devo now. I missed the opportunity. Because normally what happens, you invite them in, and after about 3 hours, they go, we really got to go now. And I said, I haven't even scratched the surface yet, love. I haven't even scratched. I'm ready to go. I'm ready to chat with you. Anyway, that's an opportunity missed. You've gone now. Anyway, come back. You're listening to Win Evans' Happy Hour. Right, this is Daft Punk and Get Lucky. I got lucky when I met you. Oh, don't be ill.

0: thinking of you, Sister Sledge. All right, I need you to picture this, okay? A deer wanders into a house in Florida, not the garden, not the porch, straight into somebody's bathroom. He has a look around, decides it's not for him, and heads out onto the pool deck instead. But then, and this is the bit I love, right? He falls in the pool. He panics, he scrambles out, he's soaking wet, he shakes himself off, and then, without missing a beat, he jumps straight back in for round two. Like he's just remembered he hadn't done his lengths. And he's up and down. Anyway, the sheriff's department turn up, and there's actual body cam footage of two grown men in uniform trying to talk an unbothered deer out of the family swimming pool. He's on his lilo. Eventually, they coaxed him out, sent him on his way. No harm done. Tail wagging. Absolutely fantastic. So, winners, schwinners, in-betweeners, if anyone ever tells you animals don't have a sense of humour, then get them to meet that deer. He pulled two coppers out of their office when they had other things to do. Winterman's Happy
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4: And now, the weather.
5: Outside, gloomy skies, a persistent drizzle, and a chilly wind blowing from the west, north, east, and south. But inside, temperatures of toasty warm, with a high chance of plush rugs, soft lighting, and snuggly throws. 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

0: Jade, don't walk away. Jade, come back. Come back. Right, okay. This has been a lovely evening I have spent with you. I've really enjoyed myself, but it's time to say goodbye. I shall see you tomorrow for a Friday special of The Happy Hour, where we celebrate all things weekend and not having to go to work. I'll see you tomorrow. Remember, as always, I love you.
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